0: BFBS Radio 2.
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Now listen, I wanna try something right now. See, they don't do this anymore. I'm gonna sing something, and I want the guys to sing with me. They go, it feels like something's heating up. Can I leave with you? And then the ladies go,

US military says it shot down several drones and struck a control site in southern Iran. It was after identifying what it calls a direct threat to its forces and commercial system. The UK's largest spy agency, GCHQ, says 500,000 Russian soldiers have been killed since the start of the Ukraine conflict 4 years ago. A government-commissioned review by a former health secretary, Alan Milburn, is warning of a potential lost generation, with one in six young people in the UK not working, training or studying within 5 years. On to sport, and Crystal Palace have made history by winning their first European trophy. The Eagles beat Spanish club Rayo Vallecano 1-0 to lift the UEFA Conference League.

too for me. She could be sweet 16, busting out of the seams, and still loving the first degree.

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2: Oh, you're so filthy.